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3: Hello there and welcome into the Christian Country Chorale. My name is Kent Thompson. I want to invite you to stick around for the next couple of hours as I bring you today's independent Christian country artists along with your familiar favorites. All coming your way from the Chorale Studios just north of the Arbuckle Mountains in central Oklahoma. Getting things going this week with Brent Biedo of Matador Legacy Records and You Decide on the Triple C with KT.

0: Your home for today's independent Christian country artists, along with your familiar favorites here on the Christian Country Corral. Those are the Pauls with Anyway. It is so good to have you along with me here at the Corral Studios. My name is Kent Thompson. I'm looking in the book of John, chapter 15, verse 5. Jesus says, "I am the vine, you are the branches. Whoever abides in me, and I in him, bears much fruit. For without me, you can do nothing." All we got to do is put our hand in the hand of the man from Galilee, Country Music Hall of Fame member Carl Smith, on the Triple C with KT.
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From the album Seasons, Heart and Soul, that is Bev McCann, and I Want to Be Like Jesus here on the Christian Country Chorale. Looking in the book of Matthew chapter 16, Jesus said to his disciples, "If anyone desires to come after me, let him deny himself and take up his own cross and follow me." This is Dave Edwards on the Christian Country Chorale.

from out of our corral of Christian country classics, a touch of Henson's for you, Glimpse of Glory. And I'm so glad he found me. It is so good to have you along with me here at the Corral Studios as we play more great Christian country one after another. This is Dale Rochel. Put me

That's right. As we pass through this world we call our temporary home, we tend to get a little homesick for heaven. That is John, Cindy, and Peggy, the Texas Trio, right here on the Christian Country Corral, playing today's independent Christian country artists, along with your familiar favorites. My name is Kent Thompson. We got a whole lot more to go with folks like Mike Wellman, we'll hear from the Survivors, Kelly Hasty, and a whole bunch more. 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

Christian country by today's independent artist right here on the Triple C with KT. His name is Stephen Wood from the album of the same title, and I'm Just a Sign of the Cross. Have you ever thought about the importance of intercession and prayer for one another? How many times have you heard the saying that I just can't imagine what life would have been like if I didn't have my mother or some other family member or friend praying for me? Looking in the book of 1 Timothy chapter 2, in the first verse it says, "Therefore, I exhort first of all that supplications, prayers, intercessions, and giving of thanks be made for all men, for kings and all who are in authority, that we may lead a quiet and peaceful life in all godliness and reverence." This is Mike Wellman on the Christian Country Corral. No one thought

Lubbock, Texas's very own Kelly Hasty here on the Christian Country Corral. That is called With Your Love, as we play today's independent Christian country artists along with your familiar favorites. This is Greg McDougall.

0: Geico knows there's a home you and a road you. Right now you're hearing home you. He's not in an RV. He's at home on a stair machine.
1: And staring at a not-so-motivational poster on my wall.
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0: How's that for motivation, home you? It feels good to be a road you. It feels good to Geico.

cowboy keeps praying, praying for ways to serve his Lord. Love, not hate, brings glory and honor, honor to his Savior, his Lord. When a cowboy prays, he knows who he's talking to.

0: bringing you the word Western Swing Style is the one and only Roy West right here on the Christian Country Corral. That is called When a Cowboy Prays. As we open up hour number two, you and I together. My name is Kent Thompson, and this is Zach Clifton.
1: Ever since the day I had my sinking birth,

The album is called Old, Old House, and that is Eddie Ortego and Lisa K. Abrams, and I Believe, right here on the Christian Country Chorale. Looking in the book of Romans chapter 10, verse 9, it says that if you confess with your mouth the Lord Jesus and believe in your heart that God raised him from the dead, you will be saved. For with the heart one believes unto righteousness, and with the mouth confession is made unto salvation. Let's keep that theme going now with Terry and Deborah Luna on the Christian Country Chorale.

0: Well, there's a song that helps us remember to keep our eyes on Jesus and not the chaos going on around us. Felicia Doremus Paul right here on the Christian Country Chorale as we play today's independent Christian country artists along with your familiar favorites, Delnora Reed Acuff and Bruce Hedrick now here on the Triple C with KT.
1: God saved me at a young age.

Clarksville creative sound recording artist Lonnie Bartmus here on the Christian Country Chorale. It's called Love Would Have Wanted It That Way, available for download by going to iToiRecords.com. My name is Kent Thompson, and have you ever thought about the importance of going to the Lord in prayer? Matter of fact, it tells us that we can go boldly to the throne of God and petition for any of our needs. Looking in the book of Hebrews, chapter 4, beginning in verse 16, it says, "Let us therefore come boldly to the throne of God, that we may obtain mercy and find grace to help in time of need." This is David Paul Nallen on the Christian Country Chorale.

sense now and my spirit is returning is upon us and with a shout and God

And that pretty much sums it up indeed. That is Carl Vaughn here on the Christian Country Chorale, and Only the Redeemed will hear his voice on that day. 1 Thessalonians chapter 4, beginning in verse 16, says, "For the Lord himself will descend from heaven with a shout, with the voice of an archangel, and with the trumpet of God, and the dead in Christ will rise first. Then we who are alive and remain shall be caught up together with them in the clouds to meet the Lord in the air. And thus we shall be with the Lord forever." This is music for you from Mike Seiler on the Christian Country Chorale.

0: 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With Richie B. That's the way I like
1: it. Well, hello and welcome to this week's Retro Roadshow with me, Richie B. We're going to kick straight off this week with those Wham! Boys and Wake Me Up Before You Go-Go.

That was Tavares and Who Done It from April 1977. Before them, of course, was those Wham Boys and Wake Me Up Before You Go Go. Well, welcome back to the Retro Roadshow, and I trust you've had a good week. I've got some more 70s and 80s gold for you again this week, what I like to call proper music, like this from Maxi Priest and Wild World from 1988.

Remember that one? Chill Factor and Twists, Bracket Round and Round. That was from April 1983. They never really troubled the UK charts again. Well, nothing in the top 40 anyway. Unlike this next band, this is Toto and their first visit to the UK charts, 1979.

Tom Robinson with War Baby. Mr. Robinson describes writing the song while stoned after a bad experience at a gay sauna. And as to what it's actually about, well, Mr. Robinson himself couldn't tell you. He said, "I just wrote what sounded right."

That's the Commodores and Brick House. That was the that was the sound of my teenage years. I would listen to those early Commodores albums time and time again. Before them was the OJs and Darling, Darling Baby. And this is Sir Stevie Wonder and Sir Duke. I'm loving this show this week.

The Smiths and Heaven Knows I'm Miserable Now. Said it before, Morris's voice is very Marmite. You either love it or you hate it. I really like it, as I do Marmite. Maybe there's a pattern. Here's the Spinners, or as they were known in the UK, the Detroit Spinners.

0: Duran Duran and Union of the Snake. That peaked at number 3 in October 1983, and this was the Christmas number 1 of 1984.
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Detroit Emeralds there and Feel the Need in Me. Before them was Frankie Goes to Hollywood and The Power of Love. That's still a great song, isn't it? I love that. Okay, let's have a bit of celebration now from Cool and his gang.

That was the Gibson Brothers and Cuba. That song was a favourite of my stepdad from way back in 1980. We're going to go back a bit further now to May 1973 with this from Steeler's Wheel.

Bananarama and Venus. Between 1982 and 2009, they had 28 singles reach the top 50 of the UK charts and saw them listed in the Guinness Book of Records for achieving the world's highest number of chart entries by an all-female group. Here's ABBA.

Eurythmics, and Here Comes the Rain Again. Next up, if you went to a 70s, 80s disco, then these next two tracks were bound to be played, starting with Odyssey.

his drinking and lusting and his hunger for power became known to more and more people, the demands to do something about this outrageous man.

0: was Russian.
1: Boney M. and Rasputin got to number two in October 1978, and that's one of three hits from their 1978 album Night Flight to Venus. It's a good album, that. And from 1974, here's the Rubettes and their first UK chart entry, and a number one to boot.

The Small Faces and Ichiku Park, initially a number three hit from 1967, but was re-released in December 1975, and that time only got to number nine. Now, this next song takes me back to 1985 and was an anthem for a very special and favourite holiday of Mrs. B and myself, a holiday to the Dordogne in France with family and friends, and most definitely a holiday where so much happened with so many memories. You know what they say? What happens in France stays in France. So Jane, Terry, Catherine, Teresa, Anthony, this is for you.

The soulful sound of Sam and Dave kicks off this edition of Rock and Roll Retrospective. You don't know like I know. I know I'm Bill Green. You know who you are. And together for the next hour, we're going to get to hear everything oldies, from the unknown to the unforgettable. Checking out today's playlist, I see Rock and Roll Hall of Famers, Motown Mainstays, two Brendas, and two same song showdowns, one of which is, well, most unusual. Sam and Dave were in the know in 1966, and so was Barbara George in late 62, early 63.

0: It's Rock and Roll Retrospective, keeping you in the know. And so was Elvis Presley in 1960 with a fabulous flip side, I Gotta Know. And here's the writer of that song, Paul Evans, with what I think is a most insightful backstory.
1: I could hardly contain myself when I discovered that he had cut I Gotta Know for me. I just couldn't believe it. I have a bit of a story that goes with that. After Elvis cut I Gotta Know, it did not come right out. And the publisher called me into their office and said, look, you know Elvis has cut your song, but we don't know if it's ever coming out. And we would like to cut it with a new kid that we have. Of course, if we cut it with the new kid, that will seal the fate of the song. I am sure that Elvis won't put out a single. He would look like he's covering another artist. Well, I got almost hysterical. I begged him, no, please, I want Elvis. I don't want a new kid, please. So they agreed. Turns out the new kid was Fabian, and I would have been on the Turn Me Loose session, but all worked out very, very well for me. I had my Presley. It was on the other side of Are You Lonesome Tonight, so we sold quite a few copies, and I Gotta Know hit the top 20 in Billboard on its own.

Wonder if you're lonesome tonight. You know, someone said the world's a stage and each must play a part. Fate had me playing in love with you as my sweetheart. Act one was where we met. I loved you at first glance. You read your lines so cleverly and never missed a cue. Then came act two. You seemed to change, you acted strange, and why I've never known. Honey, you lied when you said you loved me, and I had no cause to doubt you. But I'd rather go on hearing your lies than to go on living without you. Now the stage is bare, and I'm standing there with emptiness all around. And if he won't come back to me, then they can bring the curtain down.

Here on the retrospective, you just heard one Elvis record with two hits on it. I Gotta Know and Are You Lonesome Tonight? This is Bill Green, and one of Elvis' fellow Rock and Roll Hall of Famers was Mr. Excitement, Jackie Wilson. And right now I've got Jackie from 1959, 2 years into his solo career.

That's Why I Love You So, a smash hit for Jackie Wilson, who in the mid-60s recorded with 1950s R&B mainstay Laverne Baker. And it was 1955 when Laverne crossed over with a big top 20 song, Tweedly Dee. I personally supported that crossover because I bought that record. It was a 78 and not the up-and-coming 45 format. And it was the first record I ever bought.

Bill Green with you on the Retro Show, and I'm about to play for you a same song showdown that is, well, unusual and unique because it is literally the same song. Here's the story. In 1962, a Pittsburgh group, the Roosters, record an instrumental. It's up-tempo and only runs a minute 54 seconds. Whether by accident or intentionally, a local DJ plays the 45 at 33 and a third, which lengthens the song to 2 minutes 30 seconds. And some say it makes the recording sound better. But I'll let you be the judge. This is Funhouse, first at 45 RPM, then at 33 and a third RPM.

I think the DJ that slowed down Funhouse to 33 1/3 RPM was onto something. Or maybe he was just on something. Hey, let's do another same song showdown. First up, Shirley Ellis with her top 10 original version of The Nitty Gritty. And just so you know, the crowd noise on the record was added later.

0: You're in the middle of a nitty-gritty same-song showdown on Rock and Roll Retrospective with Bill Green. Shirley Ellis hit the charts with her version in late 1963. In 1969, Gladys Knight and the Pips revisited the song and took it to the top 20. Let me play for you their great remake, but first, here's Gladys Knight talking about the origin of the group's name.
1: Everybody's assignment was to go home and try to come up with a name that would kind of suit the group. You know, we thought of flowers and animals and all that kind of stuff. But we couldn't come up with anything that really caught everybody's fancy, you might say. So James Woods, being our cousin and had done so much for the group, we just decided that we could name ourselves the Pips because that was his nickname.

Lots of great groups can be heard here on Rock and Roll Retrospective. Gladys Knight and the Pips certainly qualify. And so does another group that you may not be familiar with, the Solitaires out of New York City. And what really helped make the group great was their lead singer, Milton Love. Check out this lost gem from 1956.

0: Sincerely, a classic group harmony record from the Moonglows out of Chicago. Hey, why don't we move over to Detroit and hear a Four Tops tune co-written by Stevie Wonder and interpreted beautifully by lead singer Levi Stubbs. Loving You is sweeter than ever, charted in 1966, but the group formed well before then. And this is Four Tops member Duke Fakir talking about those early days.
1: Levi and I first came together high school by playing football. I didn't know he was a singer then. And then I went to a party, and that's how we first got together. We sang at the party. Levi started singing, and we said, we'll back you up. And we just started singing together as if we rehearsed this song, and it sounded really mellow and great. And that was the beginning.

It's Rock and Roll Retrospective. I'm your oldies host, Bill Green, and you just heard The Tops and The Temps back to back. Both those hits charted in 1966, as does my next record, and it's a song with deceitful lyrics.

When the Standells waxed Dirty Water, they claimed in the lyrics that Boston was their home. Not true. The group was actually from Los Angeles. Boston was never known as a hotbed of rock and roll, but the city did produce one group that had some modest success. The G-Clefs are up next on Rock and Roll Retrospective.

0: The Fifth Estate here on the Retro Show with a 1967 remake of a song that appeared in a 1939 movie, The Wizard of Oz. This is Bill Green, and I want to stick with the wizardry and head to New Orleans. Here's Chuck Carbo, lead singer of the Spiders.
1: Witchcraft actually is written by my friend Dave Bartholomew, and he brought it to me one day, and I asked him what I thought about it. So I called the group in, the Spiders, and we rehearsed it at my home, and we brought it back to the studio, and they said it was okay. But now that song, I don't believe was the biggest song we had. I think the biggest song we had was I Didn't Want to Do It. The difference with Witchcraft is what it went pop. So we had an rhythm and blues and pop charts at the same time.

Back-to-back songs composed by New Orleans' Dave Bartholomew, Witchcraft and Whole Lotta Lovin', The Spiders and Fats Domino. 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

0: Right on the tip of my tongue, a song with that distinctive late 60s, early 70s Philadelphia sound. The group was Brenda and the Tabulations. Brenda's last name is Payton. And closing out this edition of the retrospective, I've got a Brenda whose last name is Lee. And here she is talking about one of my favorite Brenda Lee hits.
1: A Heart in the Hand. Well, that's another Jackie Shannon song. And as I said, Jackie wrote a lot of my songs. And that one did very well for me. I still get requests for that today. She just seemed to know my voice and know what to write.

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1: Michael Lanscoot singing that.
0: All right, we're going to...
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1: So, das nächste Lied für euch, das kommt von Marinus und Stay So.

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0: Records present Italo, Italo, Made in Spain 15.
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0: hier die Country Time mit eurer Buschel am Mikrofon und es gibt Musik von Sam Hunt. 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
1: I don't know if you're looking at me or not. 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I don't mean to bother you, but I could.

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1: They sure are.

Well, that's right, Keith Richards. It's only rock and roll. But what rock and roll? I'm Mickey Bowe, your backbeat buddy. And I'll spit another 20 terrific tunes from the 50s and early 60s. Rock's golden era. Some of the records I'll play were hits. Others were not. But all are great memories.

Nothing like getting the rock and roll review started with a rock and roll war horse, a big hunk of love, something Army Private Elvis Presley recorded in Nashville in July of 58 when on furlough, although it wasn't released until a year later, but it went to number one on the chart. Now, in contrast, this next song by a contemporary of Elvis, Dale Hawkins, has been obscure since the day he recorded it on Chicago's Checker label in 1957. Now, Dale's Susie Q has been a rock standard since 57, but this song, called Teenage Dolly, wasn't even released until 1998 when Ace Records in England issued it on a Dale Hawkins compilation CD. I love the guitar work.

Teenage Dolly. That's a rockin' version of the traditional tune Buffalo Gals, also known as Dance with the Dolly with a Hole in Her Stocking. There goes Dale Hawkins from Gold Mine, Louisiana. Let's soften things a bit now on the Rock and Roll Review with a 1963 offering from a Harlem, New York gal who began her professional singing life with the girl group The Hearts before going solo in 1957. I'm talking about Baby Washington. This is her biggest hit. It's from 1959, a time when strings began invading rock and roll and rhythm and blues. Let's listen to them fiddles in That's How Heartaches Are Made.

0: Baby Washington in 1958 with You Never Could Be Mine, the flip side of her first hit, The Time. Now another Mickey Bo twin spin, and it's going to be the most efficient twin spin ever, since I'm going to play only one song to do it. It's the Kalin Twins, so I can call it a twin spin.
1: When you smile at me,

In the category of tunes you probably haven't heard since your youth, that was When by the Kalin twins, Herbie and Hal, from Port Jervis, New York. When? Why, in 1958. Now, this was the classic case of DJs ignoring record company promotion of the other side of the disc and spinning this side, propelling When to the top of the charts.

0: There's a Mickey Bo double dollop of doo-wop memory by the Moonglows. But it wasn't the original Moonglows, co-founded in Chicago by Harvey Fuqua. It was the successor group Fuqua put together after he fired the old squad and hired a group of Washington teenagers to take over, a group called the Marquees that included Marvin Gaye. That was something they did as the new Moonglows in 1959, with Marvin Gaye heard in the opening and closing narrations and Harvey Fuqua on lead, 12 months of the year. After the Moonglows, you heard the 1954 recording Are You Looking for a Sweetheart by a short-lived Bronx doo-wop group called The Crickets. That's right. This was several years before Buddy Holly began using the name in 1957. Holly may never have heard of the group when he took the Crickets' name in the late 50s, but after he died, the doo-wop group's manager, who owned the name Crickets, reportedly won a large cash settlement from Holly's label, Brunswick, for its unauthorized use. And that's the real nitty-gritty of it.
1: Some folks know about it, some don't.

right down to the nitty gritty, yeah, double beating, keep repeating, right down to the

That was the very first hit from a gal named Shirley Elliston, who took a ton off of her when she shortened Elliston to Ellis. An easy diet, ain't it? Shirley Ellis with the real nitty-gritty from 1963. That sounds heavenly. A perfect introduction for Bertha Tillman's 1962 hit, Oh My Angel.

That Bertha Tillman tune, Oh My Angel, was only a modest number 61 hit in 62, but should have been bigger. Next on Mickey Bowe's Rock and Roll Review, the Castells' 1953 Philadelphia doo-wop classic, My Girl Awaits Me.

0: You're listening to Mickey Bowes Rock and Roll Review. Original rock and rhythm of the 50s and 60s, and even rock's roots going back to the late 40s. Right here on the Hall of Music from Bremen, Germany.
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Wow! What a way to begin the second half of my rock and roll review. I play that song at home whenever I want to loosen the rust from the pipes, you know. That was Hal Page and the Wailers emulating a mid-1950s big band rock and roll style that is somewhere between Bill Haley and Louis Prima. A great sound, but unfortunately for Hal and Old Town Records in New York, it was passé when the record came out in 1957, and it didn't stir much interest. Well, time now to put a little flair in the rock and roll review with the Flares from 1954.

0: There go the Flares with their 1954 offering, Love Me Girl. The Flares were a Los Angeles doo-wop group that had some of the finest talent in the business, yet they never scored a hit. One of their troupe was Cornell Gunter, who sang with the original Platters before they became famous, and then went on to sing with the classic late 50s incarnation of the Coasters. But the Flares singer I'm really interested in is Richard Berry, who made a strong impression on rock and roll, yet is not remembered much today. So I'm making Richard Berry my Mickey Bow spotlight artist for today. Say, Bucky, would you turn on that spotlight?
1: Okay, here goes.
0: Jeez, everything just went dark. Must be a short circuit. All right, well, let's turn the flashlight on our featured artist, Richard Berry. Now, he's the guy who wrote and recorded the original 1957 version of Louie Louie, the calypso-tinged melody that the Kingsmen turned into a controversial garage band blast 6 years later. Berry pronounced it Louie Louie in his version, and you can even understand the words.

0: The original Louie Louie, pronounced Louie Louie, by Richard Berry and his group The Pharaohs. Berry is my Mickey Bow flashlight artist today. His version never charted, while the cover by the Kingsmen 6 years later went to number two and became a universal party song. Unfortunately, Berry had already sold the publishing rights, although years later he did recover some money with the help of an artist's rights enforcement group. A website dedicated to Richard Berry says that even if he had never written Louie Louie, he should go down in history as one of the true pioneers of American rhythm and blues, a great singer, a writer whose songs were covered by others, and a musical utility man, often used as an uncredited vocalist with established performers. He was hired, for example, to be lead vocal with the Robins for just one song, their 1954 hit Riot in Cell Block Number 9.
1: On July the 2nd, 1953, I was serving time for armed robbery. At 4 o'clock in the morning, I was sleeping in my cell. I heard a whistle blow, then I heard

The warden said, come out with your hands up in the air. If you don't stop this riot, you all gonna get the chair. Scarface Jones said, it's too late to quit. Pass the dynamite, cause the fuse is lit.

0: The Robins in 1954 with guest lead vocalist Richard Berry, my featured artist today on Mickey Bowe's Rock and Roll Review. Here's a 1955 hit by Etta James that Berry appeared on, again uncredited. It's called Roll With Me Henry, the answer to Hank Ballard and the Midnighters' Work With Me Annie. Berry's voice opens.
1: Hey, baby!

0: Etta James and Richard Berry fade into the background there on Roll With Me Henry from 1955, although Berry's name doesn't appear on the record. Here are a couple he did wax with his name on the label, beginning with this rocker, Yama Yama Pretty Mama, in 1956.
1: Yama Yama Pretty Mama.

A couple of songs by my featured artist, Richard Berry. Neither charted, but they live on, not only on their own, but also in versions by others. We just heard Have Love Will Travel from 1959, a takeoff on the title of the popular TV Western of the day, Have Gun Will Travel. And before that, Berry did Yama Yama Pretty Mama in 1956. He died in Los Angeles in 1997 at age 62. Richard Berry. Moving on now, the Chiffons brag about their new boyfriend.

The Chiffons in 1963 with I Have a Boyfriend. And I have a clock that says this show is almost over. So, that's it. I quit. Let's split. Another rock and roll review slips the disc because time is tight.

Yep, time is tight, all right. A 1969 groove by Booker T and the MGs. Retiring my rock and roll review for now. But never fear, old Mickey Bo will be back again right here next time with more of the original rock and rhythm from the 50s and 60s.

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1: Tim Davis on Caroline Coastal.

This is the Motown Sound with me, Tim Davis. I'm here with you for the next 2 hours, and tonight we've got a bit of a change. I'm counting down the top 40 best-selling Motown singles ever released. We started with Got to Give It Up by Marvin Gaye. He was at number 40. Now, at number 39, we've got Uptight, Stevie Wonder.

And carrying on our countdown of the top 40 best-selling Motown singles ever, at number 38 was War by Edwin Starr, and that was I'll Be There at number 37 by the Jackson 5. And now we have at number 36 Who's Loving You by the Jackson 5.

And as we carry on counting down the top 40 best-selling Motown singles ever, at number 33 was She Knows by Neo. At number 32 was I Just Called to Say I Love You by Stevie Wonder. At number 31, Upside Down by Diana Ross. And now number 30, This Old Heart of Mine by the Isley Brothers.

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1: You broke my heart, 'cause I couldn't dance. You didn't even want me around. And now I'm back to let you know I can really shake 'em down.

As we carry on with the top 40 best-selling Motown singles ever, that was Do You Love Me by The Contours. That's in mono on vinyl. And at 28, we've got Dancing in the Street, Martha Reeves and the Vandellas.

That's What's Going On by Marvin Gaye at number 26. At number 25 is Endless Love by Lionel Richie and Diana Ross. At number 24, Reach Out and I'll Be There by the Four Tops.

0: The Supremes and Baby Love there at number 23. At number 22 is Boys to Men and I'll Make Love to You. At number 21 now, we've got Dancing on the Ceiling. This is by Lionel Richie.
1: Man, what in the world is happening down here in the hall?

Lionel Richie and Dancing on the Ceiling at number 21. At number 20 in the top 40 of the best-selling Motown singles ever is I'm Coming Out by Diana Ross. And now at number 19, Isn't She Lovely by Stevie Wonder.

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